0: didn't understand it.
1: Don't you come back no more.
0: You can't mean that.
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If I was young, I could wait outside your school, 'cause your face is like the cover of a magazine.

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1: 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They're not artists because nobody can play the guitar.
2: 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Fe y Alegría 105.9, con todas las voces.

drinking, lusting, and his hunger for power became known to more and more people, the demands to do something about this outrageous man began.